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3: I'm Dave Packer. Democrat Graham Plattner just announced he's withdrawing from Maine's U.S. Senate race. It comes after top Democrats and also independent Senator Bernie Sanders pulled their endorsements following a new sexual assault allegation, which he denies. But now Plattner says he's exiting the race. Plattner posted a video message moments ago.
4: It has placed an immense amount of weight on me as I think about what needs to happen now.
3: Plattner was slated to take on longtime Republican U.S. Senator Susan Collins in the general election in November. Maine's Democratic Party earlier today announced it voted to hold a convention if Plattner withdraws, so we expect that to now happen. The party's until July 27th to choose a replacement. Maine state law gives the party flexibility in deciding how to nominate a new candidate, and this seat crucial for Democrats' hopes to take back control of the Senate in the midterms. This is ABC News.
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3: A special report from ABC News. I'm Dave Packer. Graham Plattner announcing tonight that he's suspending his campaign and will withdraw from the ballot in Maine's Senate race, one of the most closely watched in the country as Democrats seek to take back control of Congress. There have been calls for Plattner to step down amid a new allegation of sexual assault. Plattner releasing a video statement.
4: I know that some will think it's an admission of guilt, and it most certainly is not. We're not doing it because of the allegations. We're doing it because of the structures that are being taken away from us by those in power.
3: Plattner blamed the system.
4: We live in a political system that is not built for normal people. It is a system that is built structurally to make sure that movements like ours cannot flourish. That if they begin to succeed, they can be crushed.
3: Maine's Democratic Party intends to hold a convention to choose a new nominee to take on Republican Susan Collins. This is ABC News.
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12: A whole lot of political news. We got Mitch McConnell, we got Graham Plattner, we got Ken Paxton. And we're going to go to the person who knows a thing or two about all this stuff and can help read the tea leaves for us. Jessica Taylor is the Senate and Governor's editor for the Cook Political Report with Amy Walter. 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
13: Thanks for having me.
12: First, let's start with Graham Plattner. As we record this early in the middle of Wednesday, it seems like the tea leaves and everyone is pointing to Graham Plattner stepping down if he hasn't already by the time this airs. Is that a safe assessment?
0: Yeah, I don't see how.

0: Packard. He still denies allegations of sexual assault, but tonight Graham Plattner has stepped down as the main Democratic U.S. Senate nominee. Plattner says this isn't an admission of guilt, but the allegations cut off his campaign support.
1: We are going to lose our ability to fundraise. We are going to lose our ability to access voter data. We are going to lose all of the things that any campaign needs on the basic level simply to function.
0: The U.S. launching new airstrikes on Iran. President Trump declaring the ceasefire is over after Iranian attacks on ships in the Strait and U.S. bases. In Houston, a march tonight after the ICE shooting death of an undocumented immigrant, Lorenzo Salgado Araujo, Tuesday, after a confrontation with ICE officers. ICE claims Araujo was using his car as a weapon. This is ABC News.
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4: A better life with Dr. Sanjay Gupta.
5: They say consistency is key, but sometimes you just gotta switch it up. A new study out of Harvard School of Public Health found that varying your exercise routine could add years to your life. What exercise someone did didn't matter much. What did matter was that all the exercises together worked all the muscle groups in their body. Now, an added benefit to changing things up is it can help you push through the plateau effect. That's when your body gets so efficient at doing something that you actually stop getting better at it. And we know from previous research that specializing in any one sport at a young age can make someone actually more prone to injury. And as experts we talk to point out, even elite athletes switch up things with their workouts, making sure to target strength, cardio, flexibility, balance, and doing that every single week. I'm Dr. Sanjay Gupta, helping you live a better life.
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13: It's an incredible story about a founding father that has been lost to history. Our guest, Jesse Wegman brings him back to life in this new book that's getting a lot of attention called The Lost Founder, James Wilson and the Forgotten Fight for the People's Constitution. Jesse, let's go back because you found out about him through writing your other book about the Electoral College. Take me through some of the things he did because he was the one at a time when nobody else was talking about a popular vote. Take me back to that conversation and that debate.
14: Yeah, so, I mean, Wilson, you know, at the beginning of the convention, they're talking about this idea of creating a president. They didn't have a president under the previous government, the Articles of Confederation, and that was one of the things

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1: All right, let's get back to the phones here. We got Sherry in Fredericksburg, Texas. Sherry, welcome to America at Night.
2: Thank you very much. Listen, as far as I'm concerned, Mrs. Trump is incredible. I mean, when he met her, and this is understandably, no other woman could compare. She speaks five languages. She's the mother of his children. But, you know, Trump himself said, why would I have hamburger when I can have steak at home? And this is how he feels. He divorces the ones, you know, that don't meet his expectation. But boy, the buck stopped with her, because she's just amazing. And that's my opinion. And that's not my opinion. I just feel certain about that.
1: So. Yeah. Well, it's interesting because there was a time when being married three times was frowned upon in this country when it came to politicians.
2: Well, he changed the rules.
1: Yeah, no, there's no question about it. Yeah, someone who's faithful makes a commitment to one woman and a man and has a marriage and a faithful, healthy marriage where it's one woman, one man for a lifetime. Mm-hmm. I guess that's quaint now. I guess that's not a big deal anymore.
2: I don't know. Yeah. Can I make one little point?

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19: 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We've got a mixed picture on Wall Street this morning for stock futures as oil rises amid continued hostilities between the U.S. and Iran. S&P futures are up just 10.

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15: It's coming up on 8:40 on Wall Street. I'm Alexis Christophorus. We've got stock futures higher now this morning, and oil also on the rise. Wall Street largely shrugging off renewed tensions between the U.S. and Iran. S&P futures up about 25 points, or a third of a percent. Dow futures now in the green by 51 after spending most of the morning in the red, and NASDAQ futures climbing to 300, climbing up 315 points, or more than 1%. That's its high of the morning. Brent crude at $78.57 a barrel, up 0.75%, and West Texas Intermediate crude at $73.91 a barrel, up about 0.5%. Applications for U.S. unemployment benefits were little changed last week, another sign that layoffs remain limited. Big news from Micron Technology just moments ago: the chipmaker announcing a $3 billion strategic investment to strengthen the semiconductor supply chain as companies continue to race to build out AI infrastructure. And Jersey City is facing a fiscal crisis with a $255 million shortfall due to budget deficits that have piled up over the years as spending climbed faster than tax revenue. Despite $55 million in cuts and a $120 million rescue package from the state, New Jersey is still considering a sharp increase to property taxes.
16: Sure.
15: That's your Bloomberg Business Flash. Tom and Paul. And
16: we
15: Paul's
16: can't
15: just
16: visit that
15: shaking
16: right
15: his
16: now.
15: Head.

0: All right, $5 billion a day, $39 trillion in debt. 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
14: From ABC News, I'm Michelle Franzen. The U.S. struck Iranian military sites last night in response to Iran firing at ships in the Strait of Hormuz this week. The break in the ceasefire deal leading to fewer ships passing through the critical waterway. ABC's Rebecca Jarvis says that could drive oil and gas prices up again.
15: In the last 24 hours, Kepler tells ABC News it has seen 25 ships cross. Now, that is lower than what we've seen in previous days, which were more like about 40. Even a limited disruption here in the Strait can have an outsized impact on the pricing, on freight costs, and on the market price for oil.
14: David Hearn, the Olympian accused of vandalizing the pool lining of the Lincoln Memorial reflecting pool, back in court today and pleaded not guilty to a felony charge. U.S. attorneys allege park workers saw Hearn ripping up the lining. After court, Hearn's attorney, Norm Eisen, says his client is a scapegoat for the failures of the renovation.
16: The evidence will establish, as we have stated today, Mr. Hearn is innocent.
14: In Utah, the preliminary hearing continuing for Tyler Robinson. He's charged in the murder of conservative influencer Charlie Kirk. After yesterday's debate over video that including Robinson's former roommate and romantic partner Lance Twiggs talking about Robinson confessing, the judge ordered parts of the video be edited out and allowed some of that video be played today. Here's ABC's Alex Stone.
17: This is, you know, based on everything that they have been fighting over for the last 24 hours or so, of the defense wanting more blacked out. Erica Kirk's attorney saying put it all out there, let the public see it, let the world know how Charlie died, and prosecutors trying to get it out there, that this was a lot that, that the judge cleared to be broadcast publicly and for everybody to hear.
14: 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Bonnie Tyler was battling an illness. She was 75.
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14: Protests continuing in Houston along with the memorial after a Mexican national and father of three was shot and killed by ICE agents. Homeland Security says that the man was trying to ram agents with his car and that officers shot in self-defense. The family of Lorenzo Salgado Arujo say he lived in the U.S. for more than three decades, killed while on his way to work. More from ABC's John Quinones.
21: Growing outrage in Houston after a man was shot and killed by ICE agents earlier this week. New video appears to show the moment an ICE agent cuts off a white van. Later, also seen in disturbing new video from a passing car, Lorenzo Salgado Araujo lying bleeding on the street, surrounded by agents.
14: The family calling for an independent investigation. In Maine, Graham Plattner says he's dropping out of the Senate race. He says due to funding issues, the Democratic nominee facing a string of allegations, including sexual misconduct and a new claim of sexual assault by a recent girlfriend. Plattner denies the allegations. Here's ABC's Jay O'Brien.
22: After a standoff with state Democrats, Plattner taking parting shots at party leaders, who by Maine law now have just over 2 weeks to replace him on the ballot.
23: Party apparatchiks are not the ones to make these decisions. These decisions need to be made in the open by the people of this state, the people who got us here.
14: I'm Michelle Franzen, ABC News.
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